feel no need to read and talk and stand up for my rights. But I make it, break it, shake it, take it easy. I make it, break it, shake it, take it easy. I make it, break it, shake it, take it easy. I make it, break it, shake it, take it easy. I make it, break it, shake it, take it easy.

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VIP, VIP. 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Got a rush, got a water bottle ready. 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You all the way up and they think.

0: And I just stand there. It's been a while since I heard my own voice.
1: You gave it.
0: I just stand there. Just before she says that she loves me. She loves me. She loves me.
1: I made you.
0: I sit with the night in appreciation of this ability to hear a world. I'm alive. I'm alive and I can feel it.

0: 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Wir wissen, was ihr braucht.
1: Baby, watch I say, well I fuck it all up now. Watch I say, watch I say, watch I say, say. Watch I say, well my tongue be on no desk. Watch I say, watch I say.